waiting on you, freezing in this wind with no show. I'm out here all alone. Then I got you disappearing like this some game or something. When you get your shit together.

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1: 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See you at the bar, you was hardly talking. 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Like, wait, babe, let me

0: 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BPM, satovi i nakit.
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1: Let's get the party started. See you at the bar, you was hardly talking. That's when I knew that your heart was scarring. Friends to lovers need a part to star in. 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

Never thought that you was like this. 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Now you trying to cut me off like a light switch. 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Thinking that I'm sleeping.

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2: 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All these things that we took for granted.

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